Charivari. Yeah, baby. You know you drive me up a wall, the way you make good for all the nasty tricks you pull. 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
1: 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She saw my strengths, told her my weakness. We were invisible.

0: it's hard to say that I'd rather stay awake when I'm asleep, because my dreams are bursting at the seams.
1: Charivari.